and by inversion added on those two zeros. And then he added the zeros on 1,000.

0: I just laid there. I laid there on Dr. O'Hara's cold gray table and wondered, does he see me? Again, gaze so absent. Another on a mission that I seemed only included as minor character in yet another oh-so-pious backstory. Though I liked Dr. O'Hara very much, he was always very cheery towards me as a child, but that night, all I saw was his judgment. Gal, how could you get yourself in such a mare's nest, he said, as if I had created some replica of the Virgin Mary's locus on my lonesome. The audacity of these rappers with their dangle between their legs. My walk-on happened so blindingly fast, I thank God I don't really remember how I got from there to here, telling you this old, somewhat stale tale. But I am here, and at least I know through the eyes of my great-granddaughter, I am seen and I have been heard. I was not even allowed a burial. Mama straight disowned me. Daddy had me secretly buried near the family plot, hoping that by the time she would notice, she'd have been too gone to care. My little bits were sent back down to live with their daddy, who in his own grief, or whatever love he had left for me, disappeared never to be seen alive again. They were lovingly taken care of by extended family, raised as orphans, but never made to feel as such, told that I had died in a hard childbirth. Which I suppose is somewhat true, only in that what was birthed was my voice and what died was my judged silence. Because they didn't know I was electric, alive, spirited, fire, and free. My spirit overshadowing, my dreams too bombastic, my eyes too sparkling, and my laugh too true. My name is your name.
1: Our name is
0: our name is there. We are named. We remember. They forgive. My name is your name. Our name is their name. We are named. We remember. They forget. My name is your name. Our name is their name. We are named. We remember. They forget.
1: Our name. Our name. Our name. Their name.

They forget my name is your name. Our name is your name. Remember, they forget my name is our name is your name. My name is your name. Our name is their name. We are name. We remember. They forget my name is your name. Our name is their name. We are name. We remember. They forget. My name is your name. Our name. Our name. Our name is their name. We are named, we remember, they forget. My name is your name. Our name is their name. We are named, we remember, they forget. My name is your name. Our name is their name. We are named.

forget my name is your name. Our name is their name. Our names we remember. They forget. My name is your name. Our name is their name. We are name. We remember. They forget. Our name is your name. Our name is your name.

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And this new thinking and feeling will cause black people to stick together. And then at that point, you'll have a situation

3, 2, bounce. 3, 2, bounce. 3, 2, bounce. 3, 2, bounce. 3, 2, bounce. 3, 2, bounce. 3, 2, bounce. 3, 2, bounce. 3, 2, bounce. 3, 2, bounce. 3, 2, bounce. 3, 2, bounce. 3, 2, bounce. 3, 2, bounce. 3, 2, bounce. 3, 2, bounce. 3, 2, bounce. 3, 2, bounce. 3, 2, bounce. 3, 2, bounce. 3, 2, bounce. 3, 2, bounce. 3, 2, bounce. 3, 2, bounce. 3, 2, bounce. 3, 2, bounce. 3, 2, bounce. 3, 2, bounce. 3, 2, bounce. 3, 2, bounce. 3, 2, bounce. 3, 2, bounce. 3, 2, bounce. 3, 2, bounce. 3, 2, bounce. 3, 2, bounce. 3, 2, bounce. 3, 2, bounce

0: literally were talking.
1: I'm from Chicago. I'm from Chicago. I'm from Chicago.
0: I was actually thinking that she's from Chicago. I'm from Chicago.
1: Okay, yeah.
2: I was thinking that she's from Chicago. I'm from Chicago. I could have.

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I love Michelle Obama. 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I was actually thinking this. She's from Chicago. I'm from Chicago. I could have been a first lady. But they would have done that background check.

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I hope your final flight comes soon. 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
1: Un garçon, t-shirt rouge, short noir. 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
1: I hope so, baby. Can you put me through the Fuji's bootleg hotline?
0: Please hold while I connect your call.
2: Now check this out. I say I want joints. 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
1: Rough House.
2: Hey, what's up for refugee kid? What do you speak to Jeff Wells?
1: Yo, this is me. What's up, boy guy?
2: What's happening, Jeff, man? What's the deal with them trying to bootleg my Riddle of Steel?
1: I don't know, man. Bootleg?
2: Yeah, man. Word is on the street, man. They're playing it everywhere, man.
1: Hey, if it's gonna blow, let it blow, man.
2: All right, man. Well, I'm watching you.
1: Hey, I got your back.
2: All right, then.
1: All right, buddy.
2: Thanks.
3: Yo, this is Spider from the Refugee Crew. Hey, Whitecap, I want to ask you a question, man. Why are you bootlegging my remix, son? Yo, man, I'm going to let you have it. Watch out.
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Said he'd take it to the whorehouse that evening. Poor girl deserves a warning. And his iced tea was yellow.